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Ugh. Let's pump you up with some new music instead. New Radicals with Michelle Branch. The game of love. Let's pump you up with some new music instead. 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
5: A foggy start to the day with sunshine and light winds. Top temps to 26 in Airlie and Mackay, 28 in the Pioneer Valley, 29 in Proserpine. Fog again tomorrow morning, followed by a sunshine with a slight chance of a shower in the later afternoon, and then partly cloudy into Wednesday. Scattered showers from the morning.
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I'ma love you like you never been loved before. Variety means your favourite song is always just a few songs away. Mackay and the Whit Sundays. Star.